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0: Frankie in Hollywood, Duran Duran in Rio, or Wham in Heaven. 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We'll have the Twin Spin, Tony's 12-inch and the Child's Choice, as well as 2 hours of great music from the best decade in history, right here on 88.6 Island Radio.
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2: 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I'm feeling fab, I'm feeling free, I feel
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0: Yankee in Hollywood, Duran Duran in Rio, or Wham in Heaven. 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We'll have the Twin Spin, Tony's 12-inch and the Child's Choice, as well as 2 hours of great music from the best decade in history, right here on 88.6 Island Radio.
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5: Πομόνης Entertainment Business. 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It's party time.

0: Hello, good morning, hope you're well. It's Tuesday the 19th of March, I'm Ben Monse, and this is your morning report. Here's what we've got coming up for you on today's programme.
1: We're seeing that there's plenty of demand in the market and people are just looking for that value of where they can go, whether it's in school holidays or outside of school holiday times.
0: In a bid to escape the British weather, many of us are taking holidays sooner in the year and being more spontaneous in booking them. Lucy takes a look at how people's holiday habits are changing.
2: A fraudster did turn up to somebody's address dressed as a police officer, holding a fake badge, and that's really intrusive. That's really scary. And it just shows the level of sophistication that these criminals use.
0: Have you ever heard of courier fraud? Don't worry if not, because you're not the only one. Holly talks to fraud prevention expert George Holland about this worrying scam which is on the rise.
3: It really hits home when you can see the impact of something that's a military grade anything can have on children, families. That for me was a bit of a shock.
0: And a pizzeria, a poisoning, and Putin. There's a new TV documentary exploring the full story behind the 2018 Salisbury poisonings. Lisa takes a closer look at the event, which is still shrouded in so much conspiracy after all these years. But before we get going, let's see what the weather has in store for us today. After a wet start for some this morning, that early rain should clear fairly quickly, leaving a mix of sunny spells and scattered heavy showers throughout the day. Some of those showers could turn thundery at times, with the chance of hail as well, and it'll stay fairly breezy throughout. There'll be highs of 18 degrees. Into tonight, showers will gradually ease through the evening, although a few will linger in western areas. It'll stay breezy, fairly cloudy, and on the mild side across most parts. Right, let's get going, and we'll start by taking a look at some of the other stories making headlines today. In the newsroom is Frankie.
4: The Prime Minister will assemble his new cabinet for the first time today after insisting he will not walk away from Downing Street. Sir Keir Starmer will hold the meeting without Wes Streeting for the first time and remains under pressure from his former Health Secretary and Andy Burnham. Bolling suggests the Mayor of Greater Manchester would be Labour members' preferred option for leader. Three men have been killed in a shooting at a mosque in San Diego. Police say two teenagers opened fire at the Islamic Center of San Diego. Both were found dead in a vehicle nearby. The incident is being treated as a hate crime. Donald Trump says he's holding off a planned attack on Iran at the request of his Gulf allies. They believe a deal to end the war could be reached soon, although the US president is telling his forces to prepare for a large-scale assault on a moment's notice. He's also warning Iran to act quickly, or there won't be anything left for them. More than 12,000 drivers have been caught drug driving on at least three separate occasions in the last 11 years. That's five times the number caught repeat drink driving over the same period. That's according to new RAC analysis of DVLA data. Rod Dennis is their spokesperson.
5: Drink driving, I think, is a very well-known issue. People have heard a lot about it. It's the sort of thing people talk about. Drug driving, much more under the radar. So to see that nearly 41,500 drivers have been convicted of drug driving more than once is really pretty shocking.
4: And Luke Littler, Ella Toon and Cynthia Erivo will be among those receiving honours at Windsor Castle today. Dance prodigy Littler says it's a real honour.
0: Thanks for that, Frankie. Turning our attention to the morning papers now, and the political theme continues to run through a lot of the front pages today, with, as you can probably expect, one name popping up again and again, Andy Burnham. The Guardian says Burnham has promised to change Labour after being given permission to run

0: in the upcoming Makerfield by-election, while the Financial Times reports he's pledging to reverse privatisation and austerity measures. According to the Times, the Greater Manchester Mayor would actually beat Sir Keir Starmer in a head-to-head Labour leadership contest, fuelling more speculation about his future ambitions. Not everyone's impressed, though. The Daily Mail accuses him of making what it calls two major U-turns during the same day. They say he's changed his stance on both Europe and tax hikes. Meanwhile, Sir Keir Starmer himself is on several front pages. The Daily Telegraph says the Prime Minister has hinted the UK could one day reopen the Brexit debate and potentially even rejoin the EU, although he stressed that that would be years down the line. And the Daily Mail reports Sir Keir insisting he won't walk away despite renewed calls for him to resign. Away from Westminster, the I paper says HS2 has now cost around £100 billion, making it the most expensive railway line in the world. The Daily Express leads with polling suggesting two-thirds of Britons want to keep the pensions triple lock, despite growing calls for it to be scrapped. And finally, a lighter mix of stories this morning. The Daily Star previews a health scare from Jeremy Clarkson in the new series of Clarkson's Farm, featuring a photo of him looking quite unwell in a hospital bed, while The Express features David Beckham at the Chelsea Flower Show, where a shrub rose has been named in his honour. So that's the papers. Let's see what's happening on the socials. Makerfield's still very much trending as speculation continues around the upcoming by-election and what it could mean for Labour more widely. Andy Burnham has posted a video of himself walking around Makerfield, saying that politics isn't working for places like ours and promising that he intends to change that. And in the football, Havertz is trending. Kai Havertz fired Arsenal a step closer to a first Premier League title in 22 years with the winner against Burnley last night, although the German was perhaps lucky after VAR decided not to upgrade his yellow card. A lot of debate online about whether a red card should have been given. I'm sure it hasn't escaped your attention that it's almost summer, which means lots of us will be hopping on planes, trains or boats to get away. But it seems people are going earlier on in the year and booking in last minute. Many are jetting off for May half term, scrambling to escape the rainy weather. Our reporter Lucy spoke to Casper from Travel Agent on the Beach to tell us about changing holiday habits.
1: We've seen bookings surge by up to 40% with another spike in the last few days. So we've really seen families scrabbling to escape what we think is a little bit of uncertainty about the weather. Although I looked this morning and it looks like we might be blessed with some sunshine for Bank Holiday Monday, but looking into next week, it all looks a little bit mixed. And I think, you know, that uncertainty encourages people to get away. And if you have a look at Tenerife, for example, I was looking this morning, 27 degrees every day next week. So it's not surprising to see people wanting to get away.
2: And do you think there's any benefit to booking holidays last minute, or is it just the same as booking ahead?
1: Yeah, I don't think there's any real compromise at the moment in booking those shorter lead time holidays. We're certainly seeing certain customers choosing to do that. And I guess, look, you can have a little bit more certainty about the weather and things like that. So, yeah, there's plenty of value out there in the market at the minute. For example, we're seeing packages to Turkey from £175 per person. So if you're looking for value and you do want that certainty of sunshine, I can understand why people are making that last minute choice to get away.
2: And, you know, at the minute there is a bit of pressure on the cost of living. Do you feel that families are still prioritising getting away?
1: Yeah, I mean, that can't be denied. We understand that, obviously, that the cost of living crisis can mean people have to make choices. But what we're seeing is that whether it's families or couples or anybody, the UK are definitely still prioritising their holiday, whether that's taking some inspiration, searching for your next break or booking a holiday for the summer or a last minute getaway. We're seeing that there's plenty of demand in the market and people are just looking for that value of where they can go, whether it's in school holidays or outside of school holiday times.
2: And what's your advice to get the best deal at the minute?
1: In terms of looking for the best deal, it's a little bit of what real value means to you. You know, that might be a hotel with the best water parks or all inclusive or a close transfer from the airport. Everybody has a slightly different version of what great value means to them. But as I said earlier, what we're seeing at the minute is there is plenty of value on offer for plenty of destinations in terms of short haul beach holidays. So it's a little bit of what you fancy. I was in Benidorm 3 weeks ago. The strip was as busy as ever. The sun was out, and if you know where to look, you can still find a beer for a euro. So there's plenty of value in plenty of places. You've just got to decide what it is you want the most. A great time to get away, I think, and make sure that you avoid any of that rain if it's going to turn up next week.
0: Now, here's something you might not have heard of, courier fraud. Well, it's on the rise, with scammers pretending to be from the bank or even the police to trick people into handing over bank cards, cash and PIN numbers. Now, this is mostly happening to older people. That's according to analysis from TSB. The bank says nearly 9 in 10 victims are over 70, and in most cases, people are losing more than £15,000 on average. In one case, a fraudster dressed as a police officer turned up at an elderly customer's door and used their card to spend almost £8,500. Our reporter Holly caught up with fraud prevention expert George Holland and began by asking him what courier fraud is.
3: So courier fraud follows a pattern that we see criminals target customers quite often who are older and sometimes more vulnerable. And it essentially follows a pattern where criminals impersonate banks. So they pretend to be banks or they pretend to be the police and persuade people to quite often post their cards or their PIN numbers, or even hand cash over to a courier. And in some instances, the fraudster in person.
4: Yeah, and I read from your report that you're starting to see people kind of dress up as police officers and go to the victims' houses. How are they supposed to tell the difference between, a genuine officer, or somebody who's genuinely from their bank over the phone or over email, and a fraudster?
3: Yeah, absolutely. I think the key message is that the bank or the police will never request you to post or hand over any cash in any instance, regardless of what they're showing you or giving you. So if you're ever asked, it's definitely a scam. We did see one case study where a fraudster did turn up to somebody's address, dressed as a police officer, holding a fake badge. And that's really intrusive. That's really scary. And it just shows the level of sophistication that these criminals use to trick people to handing over their cash.
4: How do you think that this can change? What do you think needs to be done? Is that just kind of education on the victim's side, or is that policy on some level? What can we do about it?
3: I think fraudster's tactics are always changing, and I think they will always continue to change. The banks, we are doing an awful lot to prevent this type of fraud, and that's things like transaction monitoring and different patterns in behaviour, and that's a really good thing. But it does need one step further earlier on in the process, which is more preventative conversations and education. I guess what we understand is that these are incredibly traumatic and invasive scams for the victims, and with older people especially being targeted. And in our cases, 9 out of 10 of the scams that we analysed were victims of over 70 years old. And the reason that that is so high is because of the trust that this certain age group has with banks and also the police. And fraudsters know that, and they lean on that, and they use that to their advantage. And for lots of people that are listening, if there's someone or a loved one that they're able to help educate and pass that message on, that's a really powerful thing. And that all falls into the education piece.
0: 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Still to come, a new documentary is out exploring the shocking events of the 2018 Salisbury poisonings. 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
0: Welcome back. It was a story that shocked the world, the 2018 Novichok poisoning of an ex-Russian spy in Salisbury. 66-year-old Sergei Skripal and his daughter Yulia were left seriously ill after coming into contact with the deadly nerve agent. Dawn Sturgis died after she and her partner Charlie Rowley fell ill in nearby Amesbury months later, after they came into contact with a bottle also believed to have concealed the poison. A Wiltshire Police Detective Sergeant was also treated. Well, the shocking story is back in the limelight thanks to a new TV documentary, but what went on behind the scenes? How did the emergency services and the military respond to such a complex incident? Lisa Darville has been finding out.
8: It's early March 2018 in Salisbury, a seemingly ordinary day. Sergei Skripal and his daughter Yulia are found collapsed on a bench and taken to hospital. What would follow would become one of the most complex incidents dealt with on UK soil. The Skripals were poisoned with a deadly nerve agent, Novichok. It triggered a response from police, emergency services and military personnel, with defence playing a key role in safely removing contamination and protecting the public. Group Captain Chairs led the UK Defence decontamination process and explains what happened on that morning when he got the call.
9: So we're sitting back in the office, Royal Air Force Honington, the home of the Royal Air Force Regiment, and it was a normal day. We had activity going on. I had personnel from the wing down in Salisbury already to assist with the emergency response. So we knew something was going on, but not 100% sure what. Then I got a phone call from what is now MSHQ and our operations area, going, Chez, tell me about what your wing does. So I unpacked what we did. We were specialist organisations and the ability to detect chemical agents as well as biological, radiological and nuclear, and then determine what to do. So I could tell this was something down the lines of a chemical agent, but it's still at that point we didn't know what. At the end of the conversation, I got a bit of a chill when the individual in question just said to me, okay, we need to change to different means so I can explain what we think it is. Well, that meant that it was so classified you couldn't talk about it on a normal telephone line. And that's when you start to go, okay, what's different with this? The head starts spinning. And it didn't stop for a couple of days, to be honest, as more and more unpacked of what had gone on.
8: Group Captain Chairs and personnel from his regiment were quickly deployed to support the operation. Working alongside civilian emergency services, they conducted reconnaissance, sampling and decontamination across multiple sites, from public spaces to residential homes, helping ensure the safe removal of hazardous material without creating any further risk. Group Captain Chairs says decontaminating people's homes was particularly challenging.
9: We train to conduct our tasks, our missions in a battlefield environment, not in somebody's home. And doing so takes you to your own home. And that's that was a challenge for me in this particular one. You know, going into the homes of DS Nick Bailey especially, and understanding the impact on his family, on his wife, on his children. I've been really fortunate. I've worked with the United Nations overseas when you look at conflict and how conflict can impact on human society and especially families, etc. But it sounds terrible, but that was overseas. Doing that in the UK is something very different, and it's something I certainly wasn't prepared for. At the time, you compartmentalize it, you put it in a box, you say, okay, I've got that, there's something there, but I'm just going to park that for a second. It's not until the light of day after the mission when you come back and you go and you look around and you go, that's not on. The UK defence, that is a situation that we would not put on others. It really hits home when you can see the impact of something that's a military grade, anything can have on children, families. That for me was a bit of a shock.
8: The story is once again in the limelight thanks to a new TV documentary, which Group Captain Chez features in. He explains what he hopes people will take away from hearing his side of the story.
9: I think for me there's two things here. First of all, the really important message about the impact of conflict on human society, the impact of actions, small or large, and how they can really affect a person, a family, a town, a city. But the other thing that I'd hope to get across from a personal nature, I'm really proud of being in the military. I hope that the British public get to see that how their military has assisted them in probably a way that they didn't realise at the time.
0: All three episodes of Salisbury Poisoning's The Untold Story are now streaming on Channel 4. I'm going to go back and watch them today, I think, because it's such an incredible story that just begs belief. The fact that that could be going on around us, spying events like that, just at a normal casual restaurant. Now, sadly, that does bring us to the end of today's morning report. I'll be back bright and early tomorrow with some more stories for you. In the meantime, I hope you have a lovely day.

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2: The Prime Minister will welcome his new look cabinet for the first time today. Ben Monte has the details.
3: Sir Keir Starmer assembles his cabinet for the first time without former Health Secretary Wes Streeting, who announced his resignation last week. The PM remains under significant pressure from both him and Andy Burnham, who pledged yesterday that he would change Labour should he stand and win in the Makerfield by-election. But Sir Keir says he's not walking away from Downing Street, even if the Mayor of Greater Manchester makes his way to Parliament.
2: Donald Trump has called off planned strikes on Iran, but says if they don't act quickly to reach a peace deal, there'll be nothing left for them. The US president's Gulf allies requested that he hold off the attacks, with many of them reportedly believing a deal can be reached if serious negotiations take place. Three men have been killed after a shooting at a mosque in San Diego in the US. Police say the attack is being investigated as a hate crime, while the two teenagers believed to have carried it out were both found dead in a car nearby. One of those killed was a security guard whose actions are said to have been heroic. A record number of drivers have been caught repeatedly drug driving. According to new RAC analysis of DVLA data, more than 12,000 drivers have been caught drug driving on at least three separate occasions in the last 11 years. That's five times the number caught repeat drink driving over the same period. Rod Dennis is their spokesperson.
4: The most obvious one is probably what the current penalties are. At the moment, you face a kind of minimum one-year driving ban, a fine, and up to 6 months in prison if you're caught drug driving. Perhaps those penalties aren't strict enough to deter people. So I think that's one area that needs to be looked at.
2: And could there be an end in sight to Pep Guardiola's reign at Manchester City? Well, the club have not commented on fresh reports suggesting the Spaniard could be leaving at the end of the season after 10 years at the helm, winning 20 trophies. Former Chelsea boss Enzo Maresca's name is being floated as a possible replacement. That's the latest from Radio News Hub. I'm Frankie Hersine.
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6: Weather. And a very good morning to you. How are you, Diglin? It's coming up to 9:05 on a Tuesday, yes. Everything's Tuesday. Let's have a look at the weather. It's 17 out there at the moment. Going to go up to 22 eventually. We've got lows of 16. The sun will disappear at 8:43. Sunshine and cloud at the moment. A bit of abundant sunshine as well. Just have a look at that. That's going to kick in around about 10, 11 o'clock-ish and then disappear again to sunshine and cloud for the rest of the day, unfortunately. Wind speed, 8 miles per hour, and it's westerly, and the humidity is 82%. The outlook, sunshine and cloud right the way through. Oh, except tomorrow. Abundant sunshine tomorrow. Looking all right tomorrow, yeah. There you go.
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0: good morning to
1: Nothing
0: you.
1: Nothing could be grander than to be in Louisiana
0: in the morning. In the morning, it's great to stay up late. Good morning. Good morning to
1: Might
0: you.
1: Might be just as zippy if we was in Mississippi.
0: When we left the movie show, the future wasn't bright. But came the dawn, the show goes on, and I don't want to say good night.
2: Don't say good morning.
0: Good morning.
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0: Good morning.
4: Good morning.
0: Bonjour.
4: Monsieur.
0: Buenos dias.
4: Buenos dias.
0: Bonjour.
4: Good morning.
0: Good morning.
4: Good morning.

Good morning. So how are we this morning? Okay, the sun is shining here at the moment in Zante Town. We have some blue skies, a bit of cloud kicking about, but not a bad day. The wind is blowing about 10 mile an hour, I think it is. Morning to Emma and Demetra on their way to school this morning. Morning, Demetra. Have a good day at school. Morning to Jess, who is still partying, I think, after last night's result. Good day at the office, as they say, for Arsenal. Morning to Matt. Morning to Theo and Aidan. Morning. Morning to Tash and morning to Costa, Seven, Christian. Morning to Kat, Spiro, Morris, Lisa, Martin and Takis. Good morning. Millie, good morning. Morning to Maya. Hope Legoland was... I hope you enjoyed Legoland, shall I say. Morning to Jack and Cameron. Morning. Morning to Linda. Morning to Debbie in Catalonia.

Also, a very good morning to Mike, to Roy, to Joy in Silavi. Good morning to Julia. Good morning to Marvin in the UK. Ken in Kipseli, Tony in the UK. Good morning. Neil, good morning. Thanks for tuning our way. Morning to Stacey. Morning, Stacey. Morning to Norman, morning to Joy, morning to Victoria, Lisa, morning, morning to Donna, morning to Richard as well, morning. Here's Keane.

25 minutes past the hour, 26, sorry, 26 minutes past the hour. The second hand just changed. Mike, good morning. Have a good day diving, mate. Tunes just keep on coming. These are the Christians.

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0: time to have a sing-along. 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
1: Right, this is a great one if there's two of you in the car. You can sing a bit each, you see.

0: together. This is Island Radio 88.6, Bobby G in the morning. With Zanti, Weddings and Plessers, the market. Right, let's check out some sport. It's on its way.
1: Arsenal are inches away from Premier League glory after beating Burnley 1-0 last night, and they could be crowned champions tonight if Manchester City don't get 3 points against Bournemouth. Mikel Arteta says he's ready to become a Cherries fan.
2: The biggest ever. of Andoni and all the players and all the people that are supporters of Bournemouth, I think we are all are, because we know that that means.
1: Well, City boss Pep Guardiola says it will be a tough match, though.
3: Bournemouth, 16 or 70 games, and you know, unbeaten. So the run is unbelievable. And only chance we have is win the game. So we have to break that run, otherwise it will be over.
1: Meanwhile, rumours have been circulating that the Spaniard could be leaving the Etihad come the end of the season, and the club have refused to comment. Cricket, and Yorkshire wrapped up an impressive win by an innings and 127 runs at Headingley, as Surrey slumped to their first defeat of the season. And Britain's Harriet Dart has beaten China's Yuan in the opening round of the French Open qualifying.
4: Kick back with the smoothest hits.

0: yourself a door.
1: Who am I? I'm Bobby G. I think I am, anyway. That's Willie Young. It's Bobby G in the morning with Zanti Weddings. Good morning to everybody at Zanti Weddings in Sillavee this morning. Good morning.
2: All you have to say is I do. Bobby G in the morning. 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
2: The Prime Minister will assemble his new cabinet for the first time today after insisting he will not walk away from Downing Street. Ben Monse has more.
3: Sir Keir Starmer says even if Mayor of Greater Manchester Andy Burnham makes his way to Parliament, he would not be setting out a timetable for his departure. It's despite the fact that YouGov polling finds Burnham to be the most popular choice for leader among Labour members. He's pledged that should he stand in the Makerfield by-election, a vote for him would be a vote to change his party.
2: Channel 4 has removed all previous seasons of Married at First Sight UK from its streaming platforms after allegations of sexual assault. Three women made allegations to the BBC about their on-screen husbands. The broadcaster say prompt and appropriate action was taken at the time based on the information that they had available. Three men have been killed in a shooting at a mosque in San Diego. Police say two teenagers opened fire and both were found dead in a vehicle nearby. The incident is being treated as a hate crime. The rate of unemployment has risen to 5% in the 3 months to March, up from 4.9% in the 3 months to February. Meanwhile, average earnings growth fell to 3.4%. The voices of children and parents are not being listened to in planned reforms to the SEND system. That's according to respondents to a government consultation. Some say it can feel tokenistic when asked to give their views and are calling for a more meaningful conversation. More than 12,000 drivers have been caught drug driving on at least three separate occasions in the last 11 years. That's according to new RAC analysis of DVLA data, and it's five times the number caught repeat drink driving over the same period. Rod Dennis is their spokesperson.
4: At the moment, they have to wait for a court case before they can actually ban that driver on the road. There's a chance that driver is going to reoffend. And if they're addicted to drugs, obviously there's a much greater chance of that. So I think giving police the powers to immediately take people's license away at the roadside is one thing we'd like to see.
2: And Luke Littler, Ella Toon and Cynthia Erivo will be among those receiving honours at Windsor Castle today. From Radio News Hub, I'm Frankie Hersine.
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8: Right, here's your weather. Let's have a look at that. It looks nice and sunny out there at the moment. 20, it's going to go up to 22, lows are 16, sun will disappear at 8:43. Sunshine and cloud for the majority of the day today. It's going to cloud over just before sunset, around about 6. Wind speed 10 mile per hour, northwesterly, and the humidity 55%. And the outlook for the next coming days, abundance of sunshine tomorrow. Thursday, sunshine and cloud. Friday, sunshine and cloud. As same as Saturday and Sunday. Temperatures reaching anything between 23, 24, 25. There's even the 26 hitting on Sunday. So that's your news and weather, all put together, coming up to 5 minutes past 10.
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0: James Blunt, Bobby G in the morning, quarter past ten. Right, time for the anagram. 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
0: Okie dokie. Right, here's your letters. We're looking for a celebrity. Not many letters, so it's a Tuesday, so I thought I'd give your brain a bit of a rest. Okay, because you're on holiday, aren't you? Right, you ready? Okay, here we go. We're looking for a celebrity, A-H-A-F-R-O-M. That's it. A-H-A-F-R-O-M. We're looking for a celebrity. If you think you know what it is, let me know. You can email as well at studio@islandfm.gr. studio@islandfm.gr. Letters again, A-H-A-F-R-O-M for mother. There you go. Right, time for a bit of a Roberta Flack, I think.

Good morning to Ken in Kipsell. 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Got some Boyzone. 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

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If you're getting married today, congratulations. Hope it all goes well. 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It is. 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

The Eagles, Best of My Love. Right, to recap on the anagram, we're looking for a celebrity. Here's your letters again. A-H-A-F-R-O-M. A-H-A-F-R-O-M. If you think you know what it is, let me know. Normal channels, or you can email at studio@islandfm.gr. You can do that as well. Yours truly here till 12. And then Jeff's in the chair for 12. We'll kick up the 80s. And then followed by the lovely Penny taking you through the afternoon. This is Carly Simon.

Carly Simon. Coming around the game. Right, one to take us to the news and weather is Elton John.

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2: The Prime Minister will welcome his Nuala cabinet for the first time today. Ben Monsey has the details.
3: Sir Keir Starmer assembles his cabinet for the first time without former Health Secretary Wes Streeting, who announced his resignation last week. The PM remains under significant pressure from both him and Andy Burnham, who pledged yesterday that he would change Labour should he stand and win in the Makerfield by-election. But Sir Keir says he's not walking away from Downing Street, even if the Mayor of Greater Manchester makes his way to Parliament.
2: All seasons of Married at First Sight UK have been removed from Channel 4's streaming platforms after serious allegations of sexual assault. The BBC reported that three women made complaints against their on-screen husbands. One said they were even threatened with an acid attack. Channel 4 say prompt and appropriate action was taken at the time. The rate of unemployment has risen unexpectedly, while vacancies are at their lowest level for 5 years. Office for National Statistics data shows that the rate rose to 5% in the 3 months to March. Economists are putting it down to a sharp pullback in hiring across retail and hospitality sectors. Three men have been killed after a shooting at a mosque in San Diego. Police say it is being investigated as a hate crime, while the two teenagers believed to have carried it out were both found dead in a car nearby. More than 12,000 drivers have been caught drug driving on at least three separate occasions in the last 11 years, five times the number caught repeat drink driving over the same period. That's according to new RAC analysis of DVLA data. Rob Dennis is their spokesperson.
4: Drink driving, I think, is a very well-known issue. People have heard a lot about it. It's the sort of thing people talk about. Drug driving, much more under the radar. So to see that nearly 41,500 drivers have been convicted of drug driving more than once is really pretty shocking.
2: And those who snapped up tickets for Harry Styles' 12-night run at Wembley are expected to spend over £1 billion in total. Barclays Bank say that equates to nearly £1,000 per person on average. That's the latest from Radio News Hub. I'm Frankie Hessein.
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8: Right, here's your weather. It's 21 at the moment. It's going to go up to 22 eventually today. 8:43 is when the sun will disappear. That's what abundant sunshine is going to kick in shortly. Yes, let's have a look at that. Let's see what it's telling me. All around about noon, right the way through the rest of the day. So the cloud is going to disappear. That's good news. Time for the beach this afternoon, I think. There you go. Winds a bit windy though, 16 miles per hour, and it's northwesterly, and the humidity is 49%. There you go. That's your news and weather all put together, coming up to 6 minutes past 11.

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0: 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Yeah.
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The Galleon zoom in. It's Bobby G in the morning. Hello. How are you? You okay? Good.

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0: 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Yeah, okay. 27, 20, 36.
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Good morning. I'm just reading about there's a shortage of Diet Coke. Can't believe that. We're actually having Diet Coke parties, apparently, so you can get your fix. Oh, well.

I must read more into this and see what's happening with this Diet Coke business thing. 11:39. Here's a cracking tune I haven't heard for a while.

Good morning to all the Alexas, wherever you are. All flashing there at the moment. What's the weather today, Alexa? I get told off for doing this, you know. All the Alexas flashing their blue light. I thought this Diet Coke business was something to do with silly Trump, you know, him saying it cures cancer or something, but no, I don't think it is. Bobby G in the morning.

0: That's it for me. Back again tomorrow, same time, same place, same channel. Big thank you to everybody at Plessers, the markets, and Zanti Weddings. Jeff is up next, straight after the news. I'll see you tomorrow. All right, have a lovely afternoon. Love you lots. You take care. Bye-bye.
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2: The Prime Minister will assemble his new cabinet for the first time today after insisting he will not walk away from Downing Street. Ben Monte has more.
3: Sir Keir Starmer says even if Mayor of Greater Manchester Andy Burnham makes his way to Parliament, he would not be setting out a timetable for his departure. It's despite the fact that YouGov polling finds Burnham to be the most popular choice for leader among Labour members. He's pledged that should he stand in the Makerfield by-election, a vote for him would be a vote to change his party.
2: Channel 4 has removed all previous seasons of Married at First Sight UK from its streaming platforms after allegations of sexual assault. Three women made allegations to the BBC about their on-screen husbands. The broadcaster says prompt and appropriate action was taken at the time based on the information that they had available. The rate of unemployment's risen unexpectedly to 5% in the 3 months to March. Job vacancies are at their lowest level in 5 years. Most economists had expected the rate to remain at 4.9%, but the Office for National Statistics say the number of workers on UK payrolls slumped by 100,000. Hundreds of people's remains are to be disturbed to make space for new burials. Bishop Stortford Town Council has been given permission to reuse plots over fears that it could run out of room for burials by 2036. No one has been buried at this plot since 1949, and the council says they're trying to serve their community and not ignore their heritage. A record number of drivers have been caught repeatedly drug driving. According to new RAC analysis of DVLA data, more than 12,000 drivers have been caught drug driving on at least three separate occasions in the last 11 years. That's five times the number caught repeat drink driving over the same period. Rod Dennis is their spokesperson.
4: At the moment, you face a kind of minimum one-year driving ban, a fine, and up to 6 months in prison if you're caught drug driving. Perhaps those penalties aren't strict enough to deter people.
2: And it's reported that Pep Guardiola could be leaving Manchester City at the end of the season. From Radio News Hub, I'm Frankie Hessein.
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6: Right, quick look at the weather before Jeff gets in the chair. 22 at the moment. It's going to go up to 22. That's where it is now. The sun will disappear at 8:43. Let's have a look. Abundant sunshine kicking in around about 1 o'clock. There's a few clouds kicking about at the moment, they're telling me, or they're saying. But after that, abundant sunshine for the rest of the afternoon. A little bit windy, a little bit breezy. 16 miles per hour, and it's northerly. The humidity is 49%. What else can I tell you? Let's look. Tomorrow's abundant sunshine. Sunshine and cloud for Thursday, Friday, Saturday and Sunday. There you go. That's it. Right. Jeff is up next, followed by the lovely Penny Draper, taking you through the afternoon. I'll see you tomorrow. Love you.

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very good idea. Welcome along, kick up the 80s it is. I'm Jeff Dawson in the deck chair for the next 60 minutes. Open up with a great duo, Stevie Nicks, Tom Petty, Stop Dragging My Heart Around. And then Deacon Blue, the wonderful Ricky Ross and Lorraine McIntosh out front. So we've got the Motors and Stray Cats. Bit of Joe Cocker as well. Classic album from Genesis. A number two hit from Status Quo. Best air guitar song in the world ever coming your way, which is going to be Judas Priest. And a couple of interviews, Steve Smith out of the Vapors and Clark Datcher from Johnny H. Jazz. And if you want to get in touch, the email is chunkyjeff@gmail.com. You can spell it chunkygeoff@gmail.com. Now, 79 was when the Motors broke through with Airport. This turned into 1980. Let's go with this, Forget About You.

0: 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That's the Wonderful Motors.
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Rock This Town, the wonderful Stray Cats there with a bit of rockabilly, and we're going to go the story behind the song involving them as well. Now, you often remember where you were when you heard a song for the very first time, and I was away on business. I'm pretty sure it was in Scandinavia, and I was eating my breakfast, and this song came on, and I thought, wow, and they said, oh, it's Mike Oldfield, along with Roger Chapman, out of Family. Shadow on the Wall, what a song this is.

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1: So just in front of a double-decker. For Patricia, Miss Croatia, let's get to the quiz. Question number one is a lyric. I want to know the artist and the song. I walk into an empty room and my heart goes boom. I walk into an empty room and my heart goes boom. Who's the artist and what is the song? Question number two. Since 1984, what's the name of the backing band for Nick Cave? Since 1984, what's the name of the backing band for Nick Cave? And question number three. Who wrote State of Independence, the big hit for Donna Summer? So who wrote State of Independence, big hit for Donna Summer? Answers in about 30 minutes' time. Right, a double-decker, especially for Patricia. It's all about Brian Ferry and Roxy Music.

0: Well, that's a double decker, especially from a good friend, Patricia. Miss Croatia, now living in Munich there. Went with two involving Brian Ferry, Slave to Love being the first one, and then a live version of Oh Yeah on the Radio from Roxy Music. And if you want to do the same as Patricia and get a double decker on, all you got to do, drop us a line to the usual email address. 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I'll endeavour to do it for you. Two songs from the 80s in some form. It could be two of the same artist, could be two of the same songwriter. Any which way you want to cut it, and the story to go with it would be nice as well. 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
0: Right, especially for Darren, likes this. What a song. Judas Priest, you got a good thing going. Best air guitar song in the world ever. Kicking it when you're down and out. Love this.

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Frankie in Hollywood, Duran Duran in Rio, or Wham in Heaven. It all adds up to 80s heaven, and you can snatch a slice of it this Thursday evening between 7 and 9pm as we go back to the 80s with me, Tony Francis. We'll have the Twin Spin, Tony's 12-inch, and the Charles Choice, as well as 2 hours of great music from the best decade ever, right here on 88.6 Island Radio.

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1: Jeff, we have a problem.
2: This could be a rough ride, Jeff.
1: Jeff, we have a problem.
0: In the 1980s, almost there, but no cigar. No cigar. These are the songs that made it to number two with Jeff Dorsett, 1980s.
3: Yeah, right on the button there. The 11th of October, 1980, when Status Quo and What You're Proposing was stalled at number two. So what do you think was at number one? Oh, you want a clue? Okay, a three-piece rock band from the UK. They had three number ones. One of them was the number one that kept this at two.

0: Hello there. This is John Rhino Edwards from Status Quo, and you are listening to Jeff Dorsett.
1: Right, now, with the quiz that we put on there, I wanted to know what was at number one. That was keeping it at two, Status Quo, and what you're proposing from the 11th of October 1980. I said it was a three-piece band. They had three number ones. Yes, they did. And one of them kept Status Quo at two, like this.

0: sometimes the police don't stand so close to me. That kept her quiet too.
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0: So we're going to feature the Stray Cats another time. So, 1980, we're looking at the story here for Runaway Boys, number 9 in the UK from an album called Built for Speed. Lead voice Canadian Brian Setzer said it took us a while to put it together. Jim Phantom, the drummer, helped with the lyrics. I came up with the bass going chunk, chunk, chunk. And the riff comes first every time. Get a catchy phrase, then add the words. This was Rockabilly Stray Cats' breakthrough hit. Like this.

0: Yeah, first hit there for the wonderful Stray Cats there and the Runaway Boys. Right, just ahead of a couple of our interviews, let's give you the answer to the quiz. Question number one on Kick Up the 80s was a lyric. I want to know the artist and the song. The line I gave you, I walk into an empty room and my head goes boom. Who is it and what is it? It's the Eurythmics doing There Must Be an Angel. Question number two, since 1984, what is the name of the backing band for Nick Cave? They are the Bad Seeds. And question number three, who wrote State of Independence, the big hit for Donna Summer? It was written by John and Vangelis. Yeah, John Anderson out of Yes and Vangelis out of Aphrodite's Child, wasn't it, at one time? So if you got Vangelis and John Anderson for the writing of State of Independence, Bad Seed, the backing band for Nick Cave and Eurythmics doing the lyrics, give yourselves a nice little pat on the back. Right, let's go with this. The Vapors. Now, I did an interview with Steve Smith. I want to ask him very much about the early days and the first gigs. Can you remember back in time, Steve, the first paid gig you did with The Vapors?
1: Paid?
0: Yeah.
1: Well, I remember the first gig I did, but I think we got paid for every gig, but, you know, it could have been just like petrol money or 20 quid or something. But the first gig I did with the band was... was at a place called Godalming College, and they used to do, I think it was Thursday lunchtime gigs in the college, and that was a regular thing. And that was my first, and Howard, the drummer's first gig was a lunchtime gig at a college.
0: Fantastic stuff.

0: such an original record. The Wonderful Vapors there from 1980 and Turning Japanese. Right, second of our interviews, talking here with Clark Datchler, the lead voice of Johnny H. Jazz, very much about them getting breakthrough with their band.
1: You got through and you get, you know, that big success that you got with not only the album but the singles as well. So how did that happen for you?
2: Well, it came out in the States. Shattered Dreams came out in the States a year after it came out in the rest of the world. So we'd already had a lot of success worldwide with Shattered Dreams and then the subsequent singles. So it was set up really well. And also, you know, we have to remember this was the MTV generation, so videos were very important. And they didn't sell records, but they certainly helped.
1: Yeah.
2: We had a really cool video for the US release of Shattered Dreams. It was directed by David Fincher, who went on to become obviously an A-list Hollywood director, and that kind of helped, I think, people in the States see Johnny H. Jazz more seriously than we were seen in the UK. The main reason I left the band shortly after was that I was really troubled by how we were being promoted in the UK, whereas the rest of the world actually took us very seriously. So everything kind of fell into place in the States, but it wasn't enough for me to stay.

0: the very cool Johnny H. Jazz. And Turn Back the Clock. Right, there leaves us one track left to play. And what I thought we'd do is go out with the best of British. One of the great albums of all time. Let's go with The Duke is the album. Genesis, the artist. Turn It On Again.
1: Jeff Dorsett, the best of British albums.

0: one of the best of British albums from 1980 itself. Genesis and the Duke was the album. Turn It On Again, the track we played there. And that's about where we've got to leave it. So thanks very much for your company. Stay safe, stay well, and keep the requests coming in for any of the features that we have, like Cover From Another Brother, or Best Air Guitar Song in the World Ever, or just a song you'd like to hear from the 80s, and send it to chunkyjeff@gmail.com. chunkyjeff@gmail.com. Hi to Holly in Brinsworth, and we'll catch you next time.
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1: Well, good afternoon, good afternoon. How are you all doing? What a glorious day. It's Penny in the studio with you. I'm going to be with you to approximately 3:45 today. I've got to leave a few minutes early. Anyway, how are we all doing? Lovely sunny day. Yeah, a few clouds around, but it's nice temperatures. We will, of course, be checking the weather around about top of the hour to see what it says on the internet. But a pretty nice day out there, actually. Definitely up there in my type of weather. I know some of you would like a bit warmer. Don't worry, it won't be long before we'll be going and complaining how hot it is, but that's life, isn't it? It's too hot, it's too cold, it's too windy. Anyway, nice to have your company this afternoon. Fraser Bulliet Paredes. If you're tuned in, I would love to hear from you. Tell me where you tuned in. Are you here on holiday? Are you working in a bar, restaurant, just chilling in the back garden because you're retired? Like a good afternoon to Coon and Mike. Nice to have you guys. First in with the message. Nice to hear from you guys as always. Marvin, also second in today. He's tuned in over there in Hemel Hempstead, and he tells me, does he tell me what's the weather like? Overcast and cloudy. Well, it is in Hemel Hempstead. Mind you, over the winter months, you've often had better weather than us. Rain clouds around.

else that's there in the heart of Kalamaki by the ATM next door to me. I'll pop in there. Great supermarket, low cost prices, great service. Afternoon to anybody listening on the neighbouring islands. Kefalon, you got afternoon to Disco Debs. She's running around working hard, but she's usually got the radio on in the car, so I hope you have today, honey. Big shout out as well to Eddie down at POM. That's also not very far, but opposite actually, Limnos supermarket. If you like your jacket potatoes. Ah, oh, best place. Afternoon, Eddie and Mum. Down at POM. Also, big shout out to Margarita and Maria at Margarita's supermarket in CDV. She might be sitting on a balcony, she might be running around, but if not, good afternoon to Amanda from Olympic Holidays. Tell me what you want, and we can get it started. And a big shout out to all the TUI

Also, big shout out to Shirley and David Chesterfield here on holiday at the moment. And good afternoon to Liz and Christine Beattie. Also, anybody listening on the neighbouring islands of Lefkada, Jackie Bunting and gang, hope you guys are all well. And a huge good afternoon to the fabulous Charlie Lamb this afternoon. Sending you lots and lots of love. Amanda is on the balcony. Well, I knew you'd either be in the car or working. She's working. Let's get it straight. She's not on holiday. She's working hard. I'll catch up with you later. And good afternoon to Peggy down in Agyasosti. Now, who else is tuned in? If you are tuned in, of course, you can send me a message on my Facebook page, Penny Draper. We can get it started. Tell me, or you can send a message on the email, which is studio@islandfm.gr. Very easy, studio@islandfm.gr. Big shout out to the boss as well. Afternoon to Bobby. Thanks for this morning's show, and Beverly and the rest of the family. You've been shopping again, haven't you, Bobby? We've got a new island radio mat for our mouse. It's looking very smart, the office, isn't it? The studio, should I say. I don't know what's going on. So, yeah, we've got a clock now. It's even got the right time. The local time now being 20 to 2. And a new mat.

Right, as I say, if you'd like to send in a message, I don't know if they're tuned in yet. There might be Linda and Ray. Are you still tuned in, still on the island? Anyway, we'll get round to her. So who watched the Eurovision Song Contest? It's got to be done, hasn't it? But it's the same old story. Do you know who won? Sadly, once again, England only got 1 point. Now, I know we haven't got any neighbours. It just shows you, doesn't it? Anyway, who did win, and I'm going to play it for you right now, if you didn't know. I'm going to play for you, and then that's the end of the Eurovision till next year. I'm going to play you number one, which is Bulgaria. I'm going to play you Greece again. I'm going to play you England again. Unless you request any other country. That's it. The number one in the grand finale with a huge win, which I sat up and watched till about, what, 2:30 in the morning, is Dara and Bangaranga. This is what won the Eurovision. Here you go, guys. Sing along.

So yeah, that was number one. I'm just going to tell you the, just let you know the score. If I can find it. They won 516 points. I'm not quite sure how the point system works. I'd actually really like to know. It's very weird. As I say, sadly, England came 25th place. Greece, though, however, they came 10th. 220 points. Yes, I'm not going to go through every country, guys. Not necessarily you would like to know, of course. Yeah, that was a Eurovision Song Contest since 1956, so it was 70 years old. I'm a rebel, I'm a danger. So that was Dara and Angaranga. Now you're going to have that tune on your mind for the rest of the day.

0: Although Grease K only came 10th, which is not bad, not bad out of 25. Let's face it. I thought it was, I quite liked it. Not everybody did, but I know a lot of my Greek friends did. So this is Ferto by Akilas and his strange outfit. But it's fun. It's all about fun, isn't it? If you're tuned in, you're listening to me. It's Penny on Island Radio.
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2: So, ferto, ferto, bring it on. I was going to buy a mama house and a car, but only if you won. So there you go. That was Greece's entrance. And let's play Poor Little Old England, because I thought this was also not a bad song. This is Ein, zwei, drei. By Look Mum, No Computer. I forget what his surname is. Sam Battle or something. Anyway, Ein, zwei, drei. He didn't come Ein, zwei, or drei. He came last.

Well, it's put his name on the map anyway. Good fun tune. So that's the Eurovision. That's it for 2026. Roll on 2027 Eurovision, which will be taking place in Bulgaria, which is our neighbours. Might be able to go and visit there. Right, don't go anywhere. 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
2: 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As usual, be playing a bit of a mishmash of music. Mainly bouncy, nothing too slow. Having a look at the charts. If you've got any requests, send me a message.

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1: Keir Starmer has met with his New Look cabinet for the first time. It comes as Andy Burnham has set out his stall for a potential leadership challenge. The regular cabinet meeting was the first since Wes Streeting resigned as Health Secretary and called on the Prime Minister to quit last week. Next, all seasons of Married at First Sight UK have been removed from Channel 4's streaming platforms after serious allegations of sexual assault. The BBC reported that three women made complaints against their on-screen husbands. One said they were even threatened with an acid attack. Channel 4 say prompt and appropriate action was taken at the time based on the information they had available. A charity has told us long waits for dementia care in the UK wouldn't be tolerated for any other type of disease. Alzheimer's Society says there's no national system to monitor people's progression with it, leading to delays and neglect. Here's their chief executive, Michelle Dyson.
2: People are typically waiting for 3.5 years from the first onset of symptoms to get diagnosed. When you compare that with how fast we speed people through, say they've got symptoms of cancer, you can see dementia is really not treated with the urgency that it deserves.
1: The government says it's investing in research as part of its 10-year health plan. The RNLI has launched a new campaign ahead of the Sunnybank holiday weekend. It's to remind us to try and float if we accidentally end up in trouble in water. Emma Seward-Adams is from their water safety team.
3: Over 50% of people that end up in the water don't expect to get in the water. And the coastal waters around the UK average around 12 degrees centigrade and certainly below 15 degrees, which is what triggers cold water shock. So when people go into cold water, they get that gasp reflex, that...
1: And those who grabbed tickets for Harry Styles' 12-night run at Wembley are expected to spend £1 billion in total. Barclays Bank say that equates to nearly £1,000 per person on average. That's the latest from Radio News Hub. I'm Tanita Sims.
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5: 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Gisli Brynjolfsson from Iceland Air explains.
6: Yeah, we're looking for the worst photographer in the world to be able to prove that AI-generated photos of Iceland are not necessary. And for that, you will be paid $50,000. You get a trip to Iceland, to New York, to the US. 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
7: Right, let me tell you what it says on the internet. At the moment, actually, it's looking rather... I still see some blue patches, but there seems to be more clouds gathering. It does indeed say partly cloudy today, with highs of 22 and lows of 16. Sunrise we had today at 6:23 in the morning, and it's going to be going down at 8:43. What's the forecast? Tomorrow, though, it is showing, today, from 4 p.m. onwards, abundant sunshine. Looks like those clouds are disappearing for a while, but there will be, and for tomorrow. Thursday, it looks like it's going to be mainly sunny, but the few clouds again gathering. Temperatures now hopping up to 24, and by the weekend, the temperatures are going to be 25. And evening temperatures still only in the teens, they're 16, 17, and going back down to 14 next week. So still not settled. Anyway, it's fine. I'm not complaining. I'm enjoying it. That's me. Very dry is the humidity. It's only 30%. And UV index is very high considering it is only May and we have lots of clouds. Anyway, in the meantime, let's have some messages from our sponsors and from our advertisers. Don't go anywhere. Be there, jingle.

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1: Yeah. Right, bring us back. It's now 2:10 in the afternoon. Oh, we've got a couple of messages. How excited. Chris, otherwise known as DJ H, he's in the UK, says the weather is awful. Like April showers, cold 11 degrees and 20s coming later part of the week. Locked in as usually, so nice to have you tuned in. He thought Cyprus would win the Eurovision. And would I play Cyprus? I will indeed. I'll play that for you a little bit later for you. Nice to hear from you, Chris. Sending you loads and loads and loads of love. Also, big shout out to Disco Deb. She is indeed tuned in. She says there are good vibes blowing across from Zakynthos to Kefalonia. She fell asleep halfway through the Eurovision. It's one of those things, isn't it? You kind of don't want to miss it, but you also don't want to watch it. Good afternoon to Mrs. Liz Osborne. Nice to have you tuned in. How are you doing, Mrs.? No doubt running around, sorting out some wedding or other. Nice to have you tuned in. Hope to see you soon. I will, of course, be doing a bit later on, checking out, see who's got any birthdays, wedding anniversaries. We've got a couple of bigger name days coming up soon. Shout out to Peggy listening down in Agiasosti. Big shout out to Mr. Dan Norman as well. He's listening down at like the Cantina. Went down there on Sunday morning. What a fabulous little spot. So that is as you arrive, as you sort of go into Agiasosti down on the left-hand side there. It's right there on the beach. Comfy seats. Delicious food, of course, cooked by himself. Mr. Dan Norman, nice to have you tuned in, Dan. Hope you're having a good day, and just look out that door, and look at that amazing view you've got of Marathon Nisi. That's down in Agiasosti, La Cantina. Opposite Cui, if you don't know where. Let's have a bit of Bruno Mars.

A bit of Bruno Mars there, and On My Soul. Looking out the window now, it's a bit breezy actually. Is it breezy down by the sea, Dan? Anyway, here's a tune for you, Dan. The KLFC, Justified and Ancient. You listen to Penny on Island Radio. It's 2:15 in the afternoon. Big shout out also to BJ Neil listening over there in the UK near Hadrian's Wall. And good afternoon to Anne and Joe Patterson. Lots of love to you guys as well. And to, of course, South African Joanne and the cats. You haven't got the electric blankets here. Please tell me you haven't got the electric blanket on.

How's going out? It's Dan Norman listening down there, working very hard down at the cantina down in Ayasofya. Have a good day, Dan. Catch up with you soon. It was nice to see you on Sunday. Right, back to a bit of a mishmash of music. Let's have a tune by Somba. This is Homewrecker.

And a big shout out to the sponsors of the show today, which is BJ's. They're down in Laguna, right at the crossroads, right in the very heart of Laguna. Open, I'm not quite sure, can somebody let me know if they're open 24 hours of the day? They will be once the season is full swing. But I think at the moment they're open from around about 8 in the morning to at least 2, 3 in the morning. So almost 24 hours of the day. Fast food specialist for, I think, well over 25 years now. You can dine in, you can dine out. They've got the deliveries, they've got all the e-food apps, the Waltz, the Instagram. And don't forget, their sister business is Isabel's, which is open on Laguna Beach. If you're visiting our capital town, the main town of the entire island, which is also called Zakynthos, and maybe along the seafront, pop into Madison's or Manu, all part of the same family. That's BJ's, our sponsors for summer 2026. Breakfast, lunch and dinner, whatever time of the day you want it.

Right, it is 27 minutes past the hour. One more tune before it's the break again. This is some random tune that just came up, actually. I'll play part of it only. It's called Goo Goo Gaga. No idea what it's like.

0: It's a bit difficult to say if it's a clean song or not, wasn't it, really? I quite enjoyed that. There's somebody called Cariel and Paco Amoroso and Gugu Gaga. If just tuned in, thanks for your company this afternoon. Férias Apolíes Pares. Alice Ferris, all the taxi drivers. All the bus drivers.
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1: 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It's party time.

Girls by Harry Styles. And don't forget, you can listen to the Airplay Top 40 with Spencer James on a Wednesday between 9 and midnight. 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

And let's stay up there in the charts. This is going out to France this afternoon, cet après-midi, to Joan Barry. She's always looking for her husband.

0: Your husband is coming.
1: Yeah, he's on his way. He's on his way. That is Ray and Where Is My Husband? Right, DJ H is listening over there in the UK and he says the weather is absolutely awful. He said, would I play the Eurovision from, which one did you, well, you wanted Cyprus? Yeah, I agree, we all know what it's like, the game. They definitely were up there in the favourites. Certainly not Bulgaria was. And I think Greece was one of the, was number three as a favourite. Even UK was in the top 10. But as usual, all a bit mysterious, but anyway, this is going out to DJ H here listening in and over there in a very chilly England. This is Dalla, and this was also a good tune. Have a good day, Chris. Nice to hear from you.

Right, before I forget, let's do the birthdays. We've got a few birthdays to do and some name days. So let's see. So first of all, we've got Simon Jackson's birthday. I don't think it'd be tuned in. It used to live here, Simon. But very happy birthday to Simon, if you are. Also to Taryn Artis's birthday. That's Jane's daughter. So happy birthday to Taryn. And Woody Zante down in Laganar's birthday today. So happy birthday to you guys. Now, who did we miss? Today's the 19th of May. Month is going by so quickly. It was Berta's birthday on the 17th. That's Berta from down at Bliss Hairdressers and Massage Parlor down there in Kalamagi. Chronia Paulata Berta for the day before yesterday. It was also Mr. Switch Disco's birthday. It was Nikos Kalogieria's birthday, yes, on the 17th. Happy birthday as well to you. Yesterday was Danielle up there in... Leon's birthday. Happy birthday to Daniela. And that's something. Who's got a birthday tomorrow, the 20th? It's Krista Ramthor's birthday tomorrow, if you're tuned in. Happy birthday to you. It's Gunnar's birthday tomorrow. Gunnar, happy birthday to you tomorrow. And guess whose birthday is tomorrow? I didn't forget about this one. It's Mr. Bill McGuinness's birthday. Happy birthday, Bill. For your birthday. Is he on the radio tomorrow? He's not on the radio tomorrow, but he will be on the radio again on Friday, of course, having a day off for his birthday. Happy birthday, Bill, for tomorrow. Tina Rennis's birthday as well tomorrow. Tina, very happy birthday to you for the up there in Alike's area. Oh, and one I mustn't forget is my nephew's birthday, Justin Draper. He's also tomorrow, May the 20th. We've got Blake's coming up on the 21st. And we're getting closer to mine, guys. We're getting closer to mine. Right, let's just do some name days, because there are some name days and a very special name day coming up the 21st. Bigger. Anybody by the name of Costa, Constantina, Tina. Anybody by the name of Heleni, Nelly, Lena, Eleonora. Or nicknames of that, 21st. Oh, and Nefeli. It is their name day on the 21st. Today we've got, Patrick. We've got Patrick to... hold on a minute. Just run out of music. We have Patrick today in the 19th. The 20th, yeah, we've got Lito. And then, as I say, this big one. Now, if you want to read a bit more about it, because it's quite interesting, it's a double whammy, actually, as Maria Dragitis has put for on the Ionian Echo. It is also the union of the Ionian Islands with Greece. So it's not a national holiday, but it's a public holiday for the school holiday throughout the Ionian Islands. So the kids have got a day off and probably be some parades and things like that.

Aperture. And Chronia Tabala to anybody who's celebrating any birthday, wedding anniversary, or just life in general.

Well, that was a bit of Sabrina Carpenter, Bring Your Love. Right, it is top of the hour, so it's time to go and have some messages from our sponsors, which, of course, is BJ's down in Lagana, and we'll have an update of the news and the weather and our other advertisers.

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5: Moved all previous seasons of Married at First Sight UK from its streaming platforms after allegations of sexual assault. Three women made allegations to the BBC about their on-screen husbands. One says she completely lost her light while appearing on the show. The broadcaster says prompt and appropriate action was taken at the time. Next, Keir Starmer has met with his new-look cabinet for the first time. The regular cabinet meeting was the first since Wes Streeting resigned as health secretary and called on the prime minister to quit last week. Meanwhile, a by-election in the Makerfield constituency has been officially triggered after former Labour minister Josh Simons resigned his seat. A leading dementia charity has told us care for the disease is stuck in a system of delay, denial and neglect. Here's the chief executive of the Alzheimer's Society, Michelle Dyson.
6: They just get discharged from the system and they get sent home, if they're lucky, with a leaflet. It's quite some scary diagnosis and you're just discharged out of the system.
5: The government says it's investing in research as part of its 10-year health plan. There's been a fourth case of meningitis in Reading, with a junior school pupil in the area recovering well from the illness. The patient has links to the same wider social network as the other cases in the outbreak. The RNLI has launched a new campaign ahead of the Sunny Bank holiday weekend. It's to remind us to try and float if we accidentally end up in trouble in water. They say that's the best way of making it out safely. Emma Seward-Adams is from their water safety team.
7: We know through research that it works, and those key points, tilt your head back, submerge your ears, try and relax and control your breathing. It will be heightened breathing and it will be faster breath, but try and relax and try and control your breathing.
5: And Southampton striker Ross Stewart has been named in Scotland's World Cup squad after winning a recall. He joins Lyndon Dykes, Lawrence Shanklin and George Hurst as Scotland's striking options. That's the latest from Radio News Hub. I'm Tanita Sims.
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12: Right, let's see what it says on the internet about our lovely weather at the moment. Well, what I got a lovely view out the window. Actually, now those clouds have gone and it's beautiful blue sky. However, it does look quite windy out there. So I don't know whether it's a warm wind or a cold wind. It does say that it's partly cloudy today. Yeah, highs of 22, lows of 16. So I would reckon it's probably a little bit chilly in shaded spots, actually. We did have sunrise at 6:23. We will have sunset at 8:43. At the moment, though, it's looking like the clouds are going to disappear from 5 p.m. and have abundant sunshine right through till sunset. And then tomorrow, it looks like we've got, all just sunshine, abundant sunshine the whole of day tomorrow. But highs of 23, lows of 16. Thursday and Friday, it looks like the temperatures are propping down. Same. But a few more clouds arrive. But no sign at the moment of any rain on the horizon, which is good because we had rather a lot of it on Saturday, didn't we? That's enough to keep us going, isn't it, Peggy, for a while? Very dry at the moment. Humidity is only 29%. That's unusual, considering the amount of rain we had. And UV index is now at quite high at number 7. There you go. That is your weather update until tomorrow when Bobby G's back with the breakfast show. In the meantime, some messages from our sponsors and our advertisers.
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10: 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Let's get on down and party!

I've just tuned in. Good afternoon. Thanks for your company. I'm only going to be with you now for about another or a half an hour. I've got to leave it around about 10 to 4. Good afternoon to Peggy. She's listening in down there at, I guess, Susty. Thanks for the lovely photographs of your grandson. Very nice. Lucky lady. My sponsor today is BJ's. They're down in Lagana, open 24 hours of the day. I think not. If they're not, they're open about 20 hours of the day. They will be open once the summer is in full swing, which we're getting there. If not already there, but somebody let me know. You can find them on all the apps, of course, the e-food app, the Instagram app, the dine-in, the dine-out, the delivery. Your slice of pizza, your breakfast, your beer, your coffee. That's BJ's down in Lagana, our sponsor of the show today.

0: action, comedy, thriller. What's on at the cinema with Penny? 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
1: Right, well, let me remind you what's on at our local little cinema, which you'll find in Solomos's Square. It is also, by the way, a little coffee shop, so if you happen to be in the daytime, you can pop in there for your popcorn and a cup of coffee, maybe. Now, our cinema usually runs through till for a Thursday to a Wednesday, and then it's changed on a Thursday. Although it doesn't change if it's a really popular movie, but let me tell you what's on at the moment. We have four movies on at the moment. Now, you might be yelling at the radio going, Penny, I don't speak Greek. But a lot of our movies, not the kiddies movies, but a lot of our movies are in the original version. They're just subtitles, so they are often in English. So first of all, we have The Song of the Little Whale, which is on at 4:30 in the afternoon. This is an animated movie, so it is dubbed into Greek. Then at 6 o'clock in the evening, we've got The Hairy Detectives, which is also a kiddies action comedy family film. It's a shame because the actors are Bryan Cranston, Hugh Jackman, etc. But this has been dubbed into Greek as well. So then our two other movies are in English. For its, I think it's the second or is it the third week? Yeah, second week running at least. It's comedy drama is The Devil Wears Prada. And this is showing on at 8 o'clock in the evening with Anne Hathaway, Emily Blunt and Meryl Streep. After 20 years, it's The Devil Wears Prada. In English. And the other movie we've got, which is also in English, is also an action, a drama, a thriller. Directed by Guy Ritchie. It's about a secret team of top agents who live in the shadows of the global elite, wielding power and influence, as well as the ability to wield automatic weapons and powerful explosives, etc. That is on at 10 p.m. also in English with Greek subtitles. If you'd like to know more about these movies, oh, by the way, I didn't tell you what it is, did I? It's called In the Grey. In the Grey. So that is on at 10 p.m. Tonight and tomorrow night. No idea if it's going to be extended. Depends how popular it's been. Let's just have a look, see for... Today is the... let's see what happens, 21st. Oh, no, at the moment... Oh, I can give you an advance. That's unusual. That doesn't very happen very often. So I'm going to tell you what's happening this coming Thursday as well. Normally... don't know. So first of all, we've got The Curly Hair, kiddies movie at 4:30 in the afternoon. Secondly, we've got The Song of the Little Whale, also at 6 p.m, also into Greek. However, what is coming this Thursday? Do we have any Star Wars fans out there? The Mandalorian and the Grogu at 8 p.m. So this is on at 8 p.m. It is in English. The Empire has fallen and Imperial warlords remain scattered across the galaxy as the fledgling New Republic attempts to protect all that the Revolution fought for. It is enlisted in the help of a legendary Mandalorian bounty hunter and his young apprentices. That is coming on this Thursday, guys. It's the new movie. New Star Wars movie. And the other movie is... And the other movie that's showing this coming Thursday is going to be called Hocken. Hocken? That's showing... it's a horror movie at 10:15 in the evening. So that one is following the huge success of Oddity, Irish director Damien McCarthy returns with a new cinematic nightmare. So there you go. That's a horror one. I don't think I'll be going to see that one. That's on what's on at our local cinema. If you want more information, if you can't remember what I've just said, go into Cines, C-I-N-E, foskolos.gr. And there you'll find the times and the synopsis of all the movies at our local cinema.
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1: 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I'm with you now for another half hour. Today being Tuesday, what have we got next? After me, we've got the Steve and Howie Groove Line between 4 to 6. Memory Lane between 7 and 9. Retro Rays on later on between 10 and 12. And Bobby G's back with a breakfast show, followed by Barbara Clother tomorrow. No Craig Junction, he's away at the moment. ਹੋ ਮਾਰਿਆ ਮਾਰਿਆ ਫਿਰੇ ਦੇਖ ਹਾਲ ਤੂੰ ਵਿਚਾਰੇ ਕਾ ਤੇਰੇ ਬਿਨਾ ਜੀਣਾ ਵੀ ਕੇ ਜੀਣਾ ਬਨ ਜਾ ਰੇ ਕਾ ਖੋਇਆ ਰਹੂੰ ਯਾ ਲੈਸ ਹੈਵ ਅ ਬਿਟ ਆਫ ਜਸਟਿਨ ਬੀਬਰ ਨਾਓ ਐਂਡ ਡੇਜ਼ੀਜ਼

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1: Just when I thought I got him to fall in love with Tennessee.
0: This is a bit of Olivia Rodrigo. Not sure what number she's in charts. She was about number 5 last week, but this is Drop Dead. Not quite sure what it's about. You're listening to Penny on Island.

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0: Stanley Tucci, Kenneth Brand και η Lady Gaga τραγουδά. 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

Right, I've just tuned in. You're listening for the last 15 minutes of my show. I'm afraid I've got to get out of here. A bit windy outside at the moment, but presuming it's quite warm. I've got the aircon on in the studio. I will be back now again on Thursday. Definitely between 2 to 4, but might even come in a bit earlier. Who knows? Big thanks to our sponsor of the show today, which is BJ's, of course, down in Laganau. Right there at the crossroads.

Well, I'm really sorry, my lovely Tessa. I've only just seen your message. It's been rather hectic in the studio. So, listening all the way over in sunny South Africa. Is it sunny? Are you summer or winter? Well, you're going into winter, aren't you? So I've got a big shout out to everyone at the Grafioso, Henk, Mamo,

Better Late Than Never. I found your tune, Tessa, and everyone in the Graffio. All the way over to sunny Bloemfontein. The South African Joanne's listening and she's going to be very, very envious. So this is going out to Henk, Marno, Karen, Elmarie, Xander and Emma and the fabulous Tessa. And they're listening over there in Bloemfontein in sunny South Africa. And this is called Heel de Mal Storm by Jackal's Vibe. I'm not sure if my Afrikaans accent's very good. Thanks for tuning in, guys. Nice to have a great day. Don't work too hard. Lots of love from sunny Greece to the lovely Tessa. Love you loads. Agapao.

0: Now, I do have a few South African listeners on the island, so they're going to be wondering what's going on. Thank you, Tessa, and Henk Marno, Karen, Elmarie, and Mariana, and Xander, and Emma. And they're all laughing over my Afrikaans accent. Tot ziens. Vaya donkey, and that's about it. Have a great afternoon, guys, and thanks for tuning in.
1: Yeah, cause vibes on Friday Live.
0: Right, that's just about it for me today, guys. A couple more tunes to go. Take us top of the hour. This is a bit of Sonny Fodera with Poppy Pascombe. Think about us. This is Sonny Fodera, who's going to be appearing at the White Party this coming Sunday on

got so excited talking to the guys in South Africa. 12th of July, Sonny Fordero, live here on the island. So big thanks to everyone who's kept me company. I said, Fred, I've got to get out of here in about 5 minutes. I've got things to do, places to go. Thanks to everyone else who's kept me company today. Peggy, have a calorie seed to you and fully. Corinne and Mike, thanks for your company as well. DJ H over there in England.

Disco Debs and everyone on the neighbouring islands of Kefalonia and Lefkada. A big shout out as well to Kev. Also to Mr. Dan Norman listening down in Agisosti at La Cantina. And Amanda, she's probably still busy working on a balcony. And lots and lots of love to Charlie as well. Oh, and au revoir to France, to Joe and Barry, and to Eddie listening down at Pomme. And if

Bobby G, you're back with a breakfast show tomorrow at 9 a.m. and your update of your news and the weather, etc. I've left you a couple of tunes, a bit of Lady Gaga, a couple of other tunes to take you to top of the hour. Don't touch that dial, as they say. For 365 days of the year, 24 hours of the day, there's a big variety of music. Bobby G back tomorrow in the morning, followed by Barbara. And I'll see you all, if not out and about, on Thursday. And Todd Scenes once again to Bloemfontein.

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8: And welcome to the show. On the way today in Grooveline, two more tracks from this month's Album of the Month from Gareth Donkin. The Grooveline Garage plays Mark Cottrell, and the House of Grooveline has Matt D and Claudio Deeper. And on the way soon, Crystal, Debbie James and Mass Production. But kicking off the first hour of today's show is Azimuth.
7: This is Grooveline.

lovely bit of Fender Rhodes playing there from the Brazilian legends Azimuth, taking it back to 1977. That's Azimuth and Falcon Love Call, Armazen number 2. Kicking off the show for this week, welcome to Grooveline. Another 2 hours of the best soul, jazz, funk, acid jazz and soulful house on the way soon. We'll have the first track of two today from this month's album of the month, album of the year so far for 2026. Gareth Donkin's second album, Extraordinary, a great track called Please Don't Give Up, is on the way very soon. And in about 20 minutes time, we'll have today's Grooveline Garage track, brand new Garage actually, not released yet, out in promo right now, full release later in the month from Mark Cottrell, one of the biggest names in the new Garage genre. Track called Take Your Time plays in full, number one right now on the TrackSource Garage chart. The House of Grooveline a bit later today in this hour of the show, brand new sofa house from Matt D, Claudia Deeper and Anna Marie Johnson. It's called I Can't Get Enough. I've just written down I Can't Enough. And that plays in full very soon in House of Grooveline. And soon something new from Debbie James and Soul Persona. Mass production on the way and a new track from someone called Aileen Kelly. Writing it back to the 80s with Crystal and After the Dance is Through. For the next 2 hours, keep it right here on Grooveline. Welcome to the show.

1984 here on Grooveline. That's Crystal, and After the Dance is through. The first track of two today from the album of the month from Gareth Duncan follows this new track from Debbie James and Soba Sona on the mix alongside Brian Corbett. This is The Things That Were Said.

That's new from Debbie James, Sober Sona, and Brian Corbett on the mix in that track as well. That is called The Things That Were Said. On the way soon here in Grooveline, music from Mass Production, Aileen Kelly and James Tillman. Also today's Grooveline Garage from Mark Cottrell, and the House of Grooveline from Matt D, Claudio Deeper, and Anna Marie Johnson. But right now, time to go back to the album of the month for May 2026. All through this month, playing you two tracks each week from the wonderful album from Gareth Donkin. The album's called Extraordinary, and it's a track one of two today. And please don't give up.

classic soul here in Groove Lane from 1979. That's Mass Production. That track is called Love You. Before that, the first track of two today from this month's Album of the Month from Gareth Donkin. The album's called Extraordinary. That was called Please Don't Give Up. I was getting some vibes from Earth, Wind & Fire's album Faces. Sounded like a couple of tracks on that album for me. Gareth Donkin and Please Don't Give Up, a second track from that, coming up in the second hour of today's show. And there's some brand new music here in the show. This is just out from Aileen Kelly. Something About You.

0: That's brand new here in Grooveline. That's Aileen Kelly. That is called Something About You, and that is out right now.
1: This is Grooveline.
0: Almost halfway through the first hour of today's show. On the way, soon music from James Tillman from over a decade ago. Something new from Crackersat and from the Bamboos, a track released not too long ago. And very soon, we'll have today's Grooveline Garage. That's coming up next from Mark Cottrell, topping the garage charts right now. A track called Take Your Time. That's next. And the House of Grooveline in about 50 minutes' time. Brand new Soulful House in promo form comes out later in the month from Matt D, Claudio Deepa, and Anna Marie Johnson. I Can't Get Enough is on the way in today's House of Grooveline. At this point each week on the show, we say hello and thank you to listeners who've been in touch with us after last week's show, making themselves known via email, via social media and other communication means. So hello, thank you goes to Alana Howie in Stevenson, John Thompson in Salt Coast, Alan and Fiona in the UK, Grooveline Select Scribers, thank you both, Heather Ann Jameson in Bloomingdale, Georgia, to John McPhilbin in Minehead, also Grooveline Select Scribers, thank you John for your support, Carmen Pedicera in Milan, Italy, Nakoko Koko in Japan, it's been a while, hi to you. And Natsuko Yamamoto in Japan, Alexandre Z on Instagram, Trevor Wilson in Nottingham, a Grooveline Select Subscriber, thank you Trevor. To Yanahara on Mixcloud, John, Jane and Florence in Lunenburg, Canada, Charlie in the Mix on the Canary Islands, Kenji Ishikawa in Tokyo, Japan, and to the following Grooveline Select Subscribers, Mark Wild in Australia and Lee Dawson in Lytham. Thank you to all of you for getting in touch and making yourselves known over the last week or so. I always try and encourage you to get in touch with us here on the show, whether it's for the first time, on a regular basis, or somewhere in between. And of course, it's a fully interactive show. It's not one way. You're very important to me, as are your thoughts and suggestions for bands, artists, features, all things to do with the show, or just generally just get in touch and say hello. 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

playing Garage. Each week we play some brand new Garage, which usually is released in the last few weeks. This one's not out yet. This one's actually still out on promo just now only. Full release very soon. But it's already top of the Traxos Garage chart this week. More details on the release on the other side. In the meantime, this is Mark Cottrell. 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

James Tillman here in Groove Line. That track is called Shangri-La. And before that, today's Groove Line Garage from Mark Cottrell, a track called Take Your Time, out on the 21st of May on Plastic People Digital. And that was the original mix. That's the only mix on that release. Once again, Mark Cottrell and Take Your Time on today's Groove Line Garage, out on the 21st of May on Plastic People Digital. Brand new garage here on Groove Line. We shall squeeze in some music from Krakasat, The Bamboos and Blue Lab Beats before the end of this first hour of today's show. Right now, time for today's House of Groove Line. Brand new Silver House comes out later in the month. More details on the release on the other side. This is Matt D, Claudio Deeper and Anna Marie Johnson, and I Can't Get Enough.

brand new Soulful House today in the House of Groove line, courtesy of Matt D, Claudio Deeper and Anna Marie Johnson. Immaculate on the mix of that track. That is called I Can't Get Enough. That comes out on the 22nd of May on the High Perspective label. Once again, that's the Immaculate remix, also an instrumental of this mix on the package as well. Once again, Matt D, Claudio Deeper, Anna Marie Johnson, I Can't Get Enough, the Immaculate remix, out on the 22nd of May on the High Perspective label. Brand new Soulful House today in the House of Groove line.

I wish I knew how to get a radio-friendly version of that track, because I didn't realise that. So I'm making notes on my laptop right now to try and edit that track out before we broadcast it. And that's brand new from Krakazan. That track is called Pick Me Up here on Grooveline. Someone can find a radio edit of that track, please let me know. I'll replace it in my library, thank you.

Natural Bamboos from the album This Is How You Do It, back to 2023 here on Grooveline. That there is called X-Files. And that is almost it for the first hour of today's show. Do stay right here. Hour number two is on the way very shortly. I'll leave you with this, brand new from Blue Lab Beats, from the album The Blue Lab Beats Show. Potential album of the month coming up soon. This is called Blue Lotus. Blue Lab Beats running off hour number one. Stay right here. Hour number two of Grooveline is on the way soon.

0: but will he make it another week at the top of the chart? 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
1: And welcome to the second hour of today's Groove Line. On the way soon, today's Groove Line 3 play with three tracks back-to-back from C&C Music Factory. The Groove Line throwback takes us back to November 2007 with Ed Motta, and on the way soon, Chris Brown, Ben Anono and Omar. But kicking off the second hour of today's show, it's the Rob Franken Trio.
0: This is Groove Line.

We've kicked off both hours of today's show with some classic Rhodes playing. That there, the Rob Franken Trio, taking us back to 1975, and that track is called Tidal Wave. Kicking off the second hour of today's Grooveline, welcome to that, another hour of the best soul, jazz, funk, acid jazz and soulful house. On the way soon, today's Grooveline 3-play, three tracks back to back, taking us to the early 90s and late 80s just about, from CNC Music Factory, and that's coming up on the 3-play. The Grooveline throwback takes us back to show 163 once again, broadcast on the 23rd of November 2007, and a Brazilian bit that week featured another track from Ed Motta, a track called Luna e Sera, and that's on the way on the throwback. And towards the end of the show, a second track from this month's album of the month for May 2026 from Gareth Donkin. The album's called Extraordinary. A track called Half Shuffle is on the way, and also something from Ben Onono coming up soon, a new remix of a track from Omar, the remix by Tall Black Guy, and some classic Ray Parker Jr. coming up as well. Right now, brand new from Chris Brown. This is Holy Blindfold on Grooveline.

That's brand new here on Groove Lane from Chris Brown from his new album. The album is called, well, this folder says it's called Brown. I'll double check that. I'm not entirely sure, but that's Chris Brown there. Brand new track that is called Holy Blindfolds. And on the way next, the Groove Lane 3 play, three tracks back to back from C&C Music Factory. After this, from Ben and Ono, this is Tattoo Blue.

0: I think I last played that track in the show in the year 2000, 25, 26 years ago, as a new release.
1: You made a mark on me.
0: It was on a compilation called Urban Chill. Played it from that back in 2000, 2001. That's Ben Onono and the Mintman mix of Tattoo Blue here on Grooveline. On the way soon, today's Grooveline throwback, taking us back to show 163, November 2007. Ed Motta, a track called Luna e Sera, from an old Brazilian bit feature here on the show. A second track from this month's Album of the Month from Gareth Duncan and Extraordinary. And on the way soon, music from Omar with Tall Black Guy on the mix, Ray Parker Jr. and something new from Clay Benjamin. But right now, time for today's Grooveline 3 play, and it's three tracks back to back from CNC Music Factory. All these tracks take us back to the very late 80s, early 90s. Kicking off with this. Share That Beat of Love. Today on the Grooveline 3 play, three tracks back to back from CNC Music Factory.

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1: 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First up, you heard Share That Beat of Love, released in 1994 from the album Anything Goes. Sorry, I have to cough. Oh, excuse me, very unprofessional, but it's hay fever season. Hay fever season is a nightmare, and it's really getting me today, I do apologise. Next up, we played Gonna Make You Sweat, Everybody Dance Now, released as a single in 1990, and that was the title track of the debut album. I rounded off today's Groove Line 3 play with Things That Make You Go Mmm, also released as a single in 1991, but also taken from their debut album. CNC Music Factory was an American music group formed in 1989 by David Cole and Robert Slaviles, who met when they performed at the New York City club Better Days in the late 1980s. In 1987, Slaviles and Cole formed a short-lived house music group named Two Puerto Ricans, a Black Man and a Dominican, which also included Dave Morales. After being known as the 28th Street Crew and The Crew, they formed CNC Music Factory, featuring rapper Freedom Williams, as well as the Liberian singer-dancer Zelma Davis. The debut single, Gonna Make You Sweat, Everybody Dance Now, featured uncredited lead vocals by Martha Wash and became an international hit and peaked at number one on Billboard's Hot 100, with the album hitting number two in the US. After suing the band, Martha Wash actually joined CNC Music Factory, and they released two more albums in 1994 and 1995, with a handful of singles throughout the early to mid-1990s. In 1995, David Cole died from spinal meningitis, although the band continued before being rested in 1996. CNC Music Factory reformed in 2010 with DJ and producer Eric Copper joining the setup, but nothing's been released since 2011. Robert Claviles is now 61 years old and has produced his own dance tracks under his own name and produced for other artists, including for Latinos del Mundo in 2021. So he's still around, even if CNC Music Factory aren't an entity anymore, really. Although I didn't realise Eric Copper, who played in the show many times in the show before, became part of CNC Music Factory back in 2011. That's Groove Line 3 play today, three tracks back-to-back from CNC Music Factory. 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I do have a list of all the bands and artists featured on the 3 play over the years, as you don't feature the same bands or artists twice. So CNC Music Factory are now on the list, we won't do them again. 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

Frankie in Hollywood, Duran Duran in Rio, or Wham in Heaven. It all adds up to 80s heaven, and you can snatch a slice of it this Thursday evening between 7 and 9pm as we go back to the 80s with me, Tony Francis. We'll have the Twin Spin, Tony's 12-inch, and the Charles Choice, as well as 2 hours of great music from the best decade ever, right here on 88.6 Island Radio.

And now time for today's Grooveline throwback, and we're taking it back to show 163 once again, broadcast on the 23rd of November 2007, the Brazilian bit that week, where each week we played you some a collection of Brazilian soul and jazz and bossa nova, thanks to my friend Luan Correa in Sao Paulo, Brazil, who sent me a load of Brazilian music back then, so I made a feature of it. It's called A Brazilian Bit, and that week on A Brazilian Bit I played another track of many from Mr. Ed Motta. And here he is, Ed Motta, Luna e Sera, today on the Grooveline Throwback.

0: I said more to today on the Groove Line, throwback Luna e Sera, as played on show 163, 23rd of November 2007 on the Brazilian bit. And we stay with that first hour of that week's show next week on the Groove Line throwback and return to the album of the month for November 2007, Angie Stone's album The Art of Love and War, and a track called Sometimes next week on the Groove Line throwback.
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play the best soul, jazz, funk, acid jazz and soul house since 1998. This is Grooveline, taking you back there to 1982. That's Ray Parker Jr. and Bad Boy. Before that, Omar and Doobie Doobie Doo from 2017, originally from the album Love in Beats. The new deluxe version of the album has been released with some added remixes. That there is one of those remixes, Tall Black Guy, on the mix of Doobie Doobie Doo from Omar and the deluxe version of Life in Beats. On the way soon here in Grooveline, something new from Clay Benjamin and something else, unplanned, as I've run out of music on the show today. But right now, time for the second track of two today from the album of the month for May 2026. That is a new album from Gareth Donkin. It's called Extraordinary, and this is track two of two today. This is great. This is Half Shuffle.

Gareth Duncan from the album Extraordinary, album of the month for May 2026 here on the show. And it's a wonderful track called Half Shuffle, and two more tracks from the album next week here on the show.

Some brand new smooth jazz here on the show from Clay Benjamin. That track is called I'll Be There From You, and that's from his new album My One Love. That is out right now. And earlier in the show, played a track from Chris Brown. The album is called Brown. It's not actually new at all. It was released last year. I played a track called Holy Blindfold. It may have been re-released because I received it as a promo just in the last couple of weeks. Chris Brown, the album called Brown. That track was called Holy Blindfold. That's almost it for the show for this week. Thanks for listening. My name is Stephen Howie. Back next week at the same time for two more hours of soul, jazz, funk, acid jazz and soulful house, including two more tracks from the album of the month from Gareth Donkin. We do have five Fridays in May 2026. That means five chances to play two tracks from the album of the month. All the better for it. Two more next week on the show. Once again, check out the website groovelineonline.com for all things Grooveline. 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Do stay right here. More great music coming up at the top of the hour. I'll leave you with this from the Pause Pushers and Bluey of Incognito. This is Gimme Some More. Thanks for listening. Till next week, take care.

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What's going on, fam? It's your main man, Tony Hall. I'll be your musical bartender this evening, serving up all your grooves ice cold. Sometime this hour, I'll hit you up with a back-to-back throwback from Cameo, music from Kashif, Meja, Renee and Angela, and Change, just to name a few. So now it's time to hop aboard that funk train and take this fantastic voyage with the sound of Lakeside right here on Memory Lane.

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Came back with a little Stone Love from Kashif. 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And in the background, coming off of our request line, it's a little thing from Change, a little tune entitled Paradise, right here on Memory Lane.

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4: 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Mary Street, Anne Hathaway, Emily Blunt, Stanley Tucci και

Frankie in Hollywood, Duran Duran in Rio, or Wham in Heaven. It all adds up to 80s heaven, and you can snatch a slice of it this Thursday evening between 7 and 9pm as we go back to the 80s with me, Tony Francis. We'll have the Twin Spin, Tony's 12-inch, and the Charles Choice, as well as 2 hours of great music from the best decade ever, right here on 88.6 Island Radio.

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Well, here we are about halfway through our first hour together on Memory Lane. That was music from Maja, a little blast from the past. On deck, here's music from D. Lucas, a little thing called Stay.

Music from Neo. You know, summertime is just around the corner. Are you planning your vacation yet? Well, I'm still in the planning stages of mine, but I can't just decide what I want to do. I tell you what, go ahead and hit me up on the request line at 844-588-4239. Let me know what you're going to do. Maybe that'll give me some inspiration on what I'm going to do. In the background, music from a group entitled Naturally 7 kind of did a remake, kind of a little mishmash on what Phil Collins did. The tune, it's called Feel It. In the air tonight, right here on Memory Lane.

got a couple minutes left in this first hour of Memory Lane with yours truly. Don't forget, if there's something you wish to hear, you can hit me up on the request line, and that's at 844-588-4239. Or if the telephone isn't your thing, you can drop your main man an email, and that's at memorylaneinfo@yahoo.com. On deck, here's music from Soul to Soul, Little Thing Called Keep On Moving. Or I'll catch you on the other side with more great hits right here on your favorite digital source. You've got it locked to Memory Lane.

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I've got more great music in store in the background. Here's music from Cheryl Lynn. You deserve an encore right here on Memory Lane.

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1: You've got it locked into the best in smooth jazz and classic R&B throwbacks right here on your favorite digital source. 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Before that, we heard from Billy Valentine, No Better Than This, and a little thing from Janae called Crush on Deck. 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

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The Steve Bishop Oldie is something weird and wonderful in my own collection. 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
1: Hello, friends. Welcome along the Island Cruise on Island Radio. All the usual bits and bobs today. Little bit of rock and roll, little bit of doo-wop, some forgotten 45s. And that's all in the first hour. In the second hour will be a 60s top 20. Good one today, 1964. Let's make a start.
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3: One from the back of the box. A real blast from the past.

A great memory that one is Wilson Pickett on the Atlantic label Land of a Thousand Dances. Before that, Forgotten 45, if you like, Johnny Kidd and the Pirates, Please Don't Touch, written by Johnny Kidd. Frederick Heath was his birth name, born in 1935 in Willesden in North London, bit, sort of near the Wembley area, Willesden. Died, sadly, in a car crash, age 30, when he was on his way home or on his way to a gig in Bury and in Lancashire. Also in the car was his bass player at the time, sustained a broken arm. Nick Simper was that man, went on to help form the band Deep Purple. Kicked off with a great classic, the second release from Neil Sedaka, but the first to hit the charts, I Go Ape. The Island Cruise on Island Radio, remember.

Unmistakable Beatles there from A Hard Day's Night. I'm Happy Just to Dance with You. 1964, that one was around. Barry Ryan before that from 68, and Eloise. Good track, that one. And we kicked off with possibly a forgotten 45, Georgie Fame and the Blue Flames from 64. Yeah, yeah. Clive Powell is his birth name, born in 1943 in Lee, Lancashire. After winning a singing contest at Butlins in Fuelli, he was offered a job with the band leader Rory Blackwell. Very young man still. At age 16, he travelled to London and signed up with Larry Parnes. Manager. His records were plugged and pushed by one Rowan O'Reilly. Name familiar? They were refused to be played by both the BBC and Radio Luxembourg, which didn't do the record company any good, didn't do Georgie Fame any good, or Rowan O'Reilly for that matter. So he decided to do something. He decided, I'll start my own radio station. Try and break their monopoly. Oh man, did he. Radio Caroline, of course. Still going strong. This is the Island Cruise on Island Radio. A record I haven't played for you before. I was searching through the record library and I came across this one. Group from Brooklyn in New York. The five discs on the Cheer record label.

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played to death on the North Sea, that one, in 1968. Nirvana and Rainbow Chaser, they were formed in London. In 1966, just a duo, Patrick Campbell Lyons and Alex Spiropoulos, I think. Psychedelic pop group. That was their biggest hit. They did have others, lesser hits, shall we say. In 1985, they reformed and the band sued the American grunge band of the same name. And they actually won an out-of-court settlement. Manuel and the Renegades before that. And Rev Up, Hot Rod Surf Group from San Bernardino in California, formed

0: 63. And we kicked off with Bill Haley and the Comets with Shake, Rattle and Roll. 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

understood. Understood.

on a Motown label, Lardine Taylor, and Got to See Jane. Forgotten 45 before that. Do you remember Manfred Mann's Up the Junction? Theme music to the film, wasn't it? Back in 1968. And we kicked off with the classic Don't Let Me Be Misunderstood from the Animals. I think they had the biggest hit with it, covered many times. Originally sung by Nina Simone, that one. A bit bluesier, though. To dig that one out for you one of these days. After the top of the hour ad break will be the Island Cruise Top 20 today, coming from 1964. I've got all the records piled up behind me. Let's have a look down my list. Lulu's in there. Yes, it's that one. You'll like that, won't you? Merseybeats. Peter and Gordon, Elvis, he's got one in there. Dusty, of course, she's never out of the early 60s. Beatles are in there, Stones are in there. That all comes up after the top of the hour ad break. And on the subject of forgotten 45s, here's one I found in the rock box. Originally done by Chuck Berry. In fact, he did write the song. The UK hit was from the Dave Clark Five. Do you remember this?

My word, what a pair of lungs, Gene Pitney. It would be interesting, I think, if it were possible, not now, of course, but if Gene Pitney and Cilla Black had had a sing-off. Crikey. I'm Gonna Be Strong, a big hit for him in 1964. Before that, we heard from Neil Christian and the Crusaders. That's nice. He's from Hoxton in London's East End. His backing group, the Crusaders, had, they were basically all session musicians. But what a group of session musicians they were. Paul Brett was in there, later of the Straubs, Jimmy Page, Richie Blackmore, Nicky Hopkins, Albert Lee, Mick Abrahams, Carlo Little on the drums. They were all in the Crusaders at one time or another. All, of course, were not the greater things. And we kicked off with a forgotten 45 from the Dave Clark Five, Reeling and Rocking, the true Tottenham stomp coming out in that one. We'll take a short ad break. When we come back, it'll be 1964. Stay right there.

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1: Thank you very much, and welcome back. The Island Cruise Top 20 today from July the 16th in 1964. First one off the pile then at number 20, down five places, Cilla Black.

at number 20, down 5 places, You're My World from Cilla Black. Down 2 to 19, Lulu and the Lovers and Shout. And up 12 to 18, Wishing and Hoping from the Merseybeats. Climber of the Week at number 17, up 21 places for the Barren Knights.

At number 17, up 21 places, Marmite song, I would suggest. Call Up the Groups from the Barren Knights. Big group in the 60s, though, were the Barren Knights. Had several top 20 songs. At number 16 down for Mary Wells and My Guy. Down 1 to 15, Can't You See She's Mine from the Dave Clark 5. At 14 down 3, Peter and Gordon.

14 down three places. Nobody I Know from Peter and Gordon. Down 4 to 13, Louis Armstrong and Hello Dolly. And down 6 to 12, Ramona from The Bachelors. Take us into the half-time break. The song at number 11, down one place, Elvis and Kissing Cousins.

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3: Welcome back. The Island Cruise Top 20. Today from July the 16th in 1964. Into the top 10 at number 10, down 6 places. Someone, Brian Paul and the Tremolos.

at number 10, down 6 places, Brian Paul and the Tremolos, and Someone. Haven't heard that for ages. Up 4 to 9 on the beach from Cliff Richard and the Shadows, and down 1 to 8, You're No Good, the Swinging Blue Jeans. At number 7, down 2 places, for Roy Orbison.

Number 7, down 2 places, Roy Orbison and It's Over. 6 up 12, I Just Don't Know What to Do with Myself, Me Neither, that's Dusty. And down 2 to 5, Hold Me from PJ Proby. Up 4 to 4, I Won't Forget You from Jim Reeves. And brand new in at number 3, The Beatles and A Hard Day's Night.

up 4 places to number 4, Jim Reeves, and I Won't Forget You. Brand new in at number 3, A Hard Day's Night from the Beatles, and last week's number 1 down to number 2, House of the Rising Sun from the Animals. Completes the island cruise for another session then, friends. Thank you very much, as always, for joining me. It'd be pretty lonely here in the studio without you. Whatever you're doing then, have fun, take care, and try and get down the beach if you can. And while you're down the beach, whatever you're doing, please do it with that smile on your face. Because people will wonder what you've been up to. Brand new at number one then, on July the 16th in 1964, The Rolling Stones.

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0: Frankie in Hollywood, Duran Duran in Rio, or Wham in Heaven. It all adds up to 80s heaven, and you can snatch a slice of it this Thursday evening between 7 and 9 p.m. as we go back to the 80s with me, Tony Francis. We'll have the Twin Spin, Tony's 12-inch, and the Charles Choice, as well as 2 hours of great music from the best decade ever, right here on 88.6 Island Radio.
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